19 traffic stop. Be route 40 north of 1800 north. I have 28 Camille and I have passenger Frank Boy 35254 beating. Frank Boy 35254.

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1: 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Illinois passenger, Zebra 77-2178.

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2: Prince City MS should be in request at 1339 North Euclid, 1339 North Euclid to the Moose Lodge for a 60s female actively seizing. Time of 1935, WPQB 69, become clear.
1: Acknowledge, please.
2: Acknowledge.

0: UConn 12, I'll be clear. Verbal warning, proceed.
1: 12, 10-4.
2: UConn 416, I'll be 10-8. I'm going to give you a 21. Do me a favor, don't close this out yet.
1: 10-4.

0: attention 1033 ambulance lad first responders, 1033 lad first responders, you're being requested 303 West Chestnut lad, 303 West Chestnut, for a male who is passed out. He is breathing and has a pulse, but the breathing is shallow. Time up 1946, WPB 69, do you come clear?
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0: Extension Lab first responders, you are needed at 303 West Chestnut Street, Lad. This for a male who is not breathing now. Not breathing, time 1947.
1: Intercom, 1-13 is en route.
2: Make a 13 copy and I'll be advised. Male is now not breathing. He was making a snoring sound. I'm working on getting him his back to start CPR.
1: And for.
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0: 312, 10-4.
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0: 22, 10-4.

0: sound, my friend.
1: Still
0: 1519 en route.
1: 1519, sure, en route. State mail is now taking a breath here and there.
0: Sorry, could you repeat that?
1: Mail may possibly be choking.
0: 10-4.
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0: 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Glad Fire, go ahead.
1: Yeah, go ahead and advise Pembury Group stuff it up.
0: 10-4.
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0: 1 Lincoln 13, 10-4.

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0: 9, can you 25-13011, 2100 North Avenue, 13011, 2100 North, attempt to make contact with the Dash L Mutter for Spring Valley Police Department, further in CAD. He is supposed to be with a Keegan Johnson, refusing to go home. If you could call back Spring Valley PD when or if you make contact.
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0: Charlie, that'd be 22 on Mountain 12. 22, 10-4.
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0: Compass Fair 43. We just received a traffic complaint, 34, turning on to 1700 North from 34 by the Sheriff's Office, advising a blue dually Chevy truck with a topper. They believe it belongs to Ray because it's swerving. Speeds are varying. No fine complaint.
1: Down for

0: Aggressive View, have just an updated location for that traffic complaint. Complainant called back and advised vehicle pulled into the Princeton Chevy lot, hit a curb on their way in. Also advised that as they were going by the Vera Valley Vet, they almost went head on with another vehicle.
1: Ten four.

0: Recon 416. Did the caller hang up with you?
1: That's affirmative. He disconnected after they turned it into Princeton Chevy. He's not willing to sign a complaint.
0: 10-4. I'll still go check it out. I'm on Elm near 6-3, so I'll be a minute.
1: 10-4.

0: SD come from now? I spoke with Spring Valley, but the person they're looking for is possibly in Mendota.
1: One Lincoln 13, back in district, back in service.
2: One Lincoln 13, copy, back in district, back in service.

0: become 427. 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
1: That's affirmative. He advised it's going to be a blue, dually Chevy with a matching topper, something obstructing the license plate.

0: V-Found 416. 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I didn't see it. I'm going to check out the north end of town.
1: 10-4.

0: the Fountain 4-6 seed.
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0: 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He said that when they pulled in the Princeton Chevy, a small sedan whipped in with them. 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I don't see it anywhere out here. You can show me tonight.
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0: All right, you can give me a report on that.
1: 10-4.

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1033 from Beacom on the air. Correction to the address. It's going to be 417 West 1st Street, 1st Street, Apartment A, Adam 3. West 1st Street, A, Adam 3.

0: Council Wellington, 11 route. One Lincoln 11 copy en route. Did you copy my traffic for the address correction?
1: Copy that, thank you.

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1: Good one.

0: Eagle 432. 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I think it's him at Casey's West.
1: How far?

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1: Got.
0: Sit. Warrant confirmed.
1: 432, is that 9?
0: So warrant confirmed. I've got him in custody.
1: 432, I'm ahead.

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1: 10-4. 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
1: Go ahead. 428, 1025,
0: the area. I'm going to attach it in a second, but it would be Amanda Wheeler's house. I had just a turner call and say that Cameron is missing and she believes that he is at her house. The father drove by that residence and seen the white bike that he is on and rode there in front of the residence. It says that he snuck out in the middle of the night.
1: 4.

0: Tom, just clarification, am I meeting at the 627 North Euclid or at Atlanta Galago's residence because they're waiting there?
1: I believe the father is at the Amanda Gallagher's residence. The 627 is the mother's address and the father's, but the father is waiting outside of the residence. I believe he's at.
0: Sounds good.

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1: Line at 74, Frank Charles 26367, clear valid to a William Cooper III out of Peoria, black 2012 Chevy Utility.
0: Telephone.

0: 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How's mine?
1: Loud and clear. We were unable to reach you for a second. Couldn't reach you through the phone. I believe my 428 is on the phone with dispatch right now.
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0: 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No stop, no convictions in the last 12 months.
1: 74, 10-4, thank you.

Bellevue Pemline at 74. Mr. Cooper was issued a verbal warning for his speed. I'll be back available. Close this out report, please.

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0: 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Frank Mary 18487.
1: Frank Mary 18487. 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It's going to be a black 2015 Jeep utility.
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0: I was 10-6 with a consensus search. Nothing was found. Any 27 unregistered?
1: Negative. I just need a DOB. I have no initial seat, Charles.
0: Camel 616 of 2000. 616 of 2000.

0: flying at 74. Kevin out of 2000 is clear valid, no stops, no convictions. 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
1: Cowboy, I'm going to be 10-6 here. I've got a few citations. I've got to type out. He's being cooperative. Give me status in 10, please.
0: 10-4.

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0: 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Mr. Beasley was issued two citations, one for speed, one for no insurance. Again, consent search, nothing found. I'll be back available. Please close this out report.
1: 5-4.
0: 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He did admit to smoking it. You could put that in there as well.
1: 10-4.

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0: Yeah, your alarm on capacitor address 27 should have cleared.
1: Yeah, 10-4.
0: All right, I'm on my way to 25.
1: Yeah, I figured you already looked at that one because it cleared too.
0: Negative. I have not been there, and I haven't worked on anything communication-wise between the two, so not sure what your issue was.

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This is Feather Agency. Good. 1025 503 South Cherry Street, 503 South Cherry in Malden. Check residence for Deshelle Dashel Nutter. If not, it can be ruled out for Spring Valley PD Officer Pellegrini. I believe to be possibly hanging out with Michael DeBates there.

Attention 1033 ambulance. 1033, you're being requested 209 Oak Street. 209 Oak Street, Spring Valley, for an 87-year-old female. Activated medical alarm, low blood pressure, issues with right eye. Time is 8:58. WPQB 69, become clear. Train launch.

I think you're getting in the ballpark. 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
0: You're going to be speaking with a Becky Hall. She has some questions in regards to a rental property she owns and the eviction process. I'll attach you.

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0: I'll be out of the car on portable 402 Cherry Street in Malden, 402 Cherry Street in Malden, reference follow-up.

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0: attention Princeton EMS. You are needed at 406 North 6th Street, Apartment 4, 406 North 6th Street, Apartment 4 in Princeton for an 89-year-old male who fell and needs help up. Advises he is not injured. Time is 9:52 to WCQB. Time to come clear.
1: You can't press and fire acknowledging.
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0: It's looking like 1406 is what he advised. He was unsure of his address, but after looking, 1406.
4: Message 1406, 1406.

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1: 10-4.
0: And if you could go ahead and reassign me that phone call response as well.
1: 10-4.

0: What do you think right there? 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
1: Yeah, and I'm low. 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So.
2: You got an 812 arriving, 14-05 North 6.
0: Down 4.
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0: No problem.

0: 10 car views had on disturbance. Pekin 1025, 16 North Euclid. Amanda called in, guys. There is an older lady, one of her son's friend's grandmothers, on her porch threatening to fight her.
1: We're both in out.
0: 10-4.

0: Go ahead. Your document, Cameron, has been at Galago's. He's been returned to the parents. We're going to go relocate down to the mother's house.
1: 10-4.

0: Trump Station.
1: Yeah, Air Station 2, go ahead. Yeah, can I get the east? Back on, please.
0: The east recloser is back on.
1: Copy that, thank you.

Attention 1033 ambulance, Malden First Responders. You are needed at 302 North Main Street in Arlington. 302 North Main Street in Arlington for a 63-year-old female having an allergic reaction. She's having rashes and itchiness. Time is 11:06, so you take any time you sound clear. 1033 acknowledging. 1033, 10-4.

Attention Malden first responders, you are needed at 302 North Main Street in Arlington. 302 North Main Street in Arlington for a 63-year-old female having an allergic reaction, rash, and itchiness. Time is 11:06 WTQB. Time, I'm clear.

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0: That's

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1: 10-4.
2: Utah 504. I'm going to be 10-8 on that call for now. I'll follow up with him later. He's not home.
1: 10-4.

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312 from Beaufort. B12, we received a call. 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Just wanted to advise there are juveniles driving golf carts around Ohio. Just whenever you're in the area, if you could take a look.

212 UCOM. B12, I'm going to attach you to a phone call response. The complainant wanted you to meet up with him and do a property exchange. It turns out the other party did not know, and I attached more of the information to the CAD.

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1: Central.
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0: I'll be out at 423 Palm Brook Road. Follow up. No status.
1: That's

0: 212 Butom. B12, I have that phone call response. It turns out the complainant ended up coming to the Princeton Police Department. Would you mind giving them a call? They're making things a little more difficult than they need to be.
1: That's okay.

0: UConn 504.
1: 504, go ahead.
0: Yeah, follow up 26425. I don't need a status check.
1: Southport.

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1: 504, go ahead.
0: Jose's been issued a citation, or an ordinance citation for illegal dumping. I'll be 10-8 from here.
1: 10-4.
0: You also notate that he's been given a 24-hour notice to go clean up his junk.
1: Well, do.

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0: 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She advised, she believes that there to be purposeful damage done to trees in their yard, and there's a sign that was taken out also in their yard.
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0: 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They said they would stay well off the road. I'll be 10-8.
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0: 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And speak with Kay. She works with Landmark Realty. She advised that she came to the home and realized that somebody broke one of the windows. Looked like somebody came out with a report.
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Rod 40, quarter mile south of the 2600 North, I have 22 Mi, Illinois, passenger Boy Victor 62454, repeating Boy Victor 62454.

0: 19, Way Victor 62454, clear valid, Kevin Dunley out of Cary, Illinois, on a black 2013 Nissan.
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0: next number 27 out of Illinois. 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

0: 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Did you copy any of that traffic?
1: 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Not emergency.
0: Correct. UCOM informed us we could disregard. I told them to, we're going to go in non-emergent. Perfect.

0: Intercom, Medic 842 is on scene. Large commercial structure. Nothing outwardly showing. No evacuation progress. Be out investigating. 842A will have command.
1: Hey, 842, saying the same. Nothing showing.
0: You got 812, thanks for having me.
1: Hey, 12, we're on the scene.

extension and the Walnut personnel. This is a task with a message. Message from Walnut Ambulance. Your EMS training will be tonight at 1900 hours. This concludes the message, time 1830. WB Basic Science.

Mama Samlin. That's the test, not definitely the radio paging system. Just remember the tone, time, 1831. That'll be a think of basic then.

0: 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They are having some problems with their alarm system.
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0: Okay. 67850.
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